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Janelle Monáe, Turntables on 91.7 KXT. Duran Duran before that. It was Girls on Film. I love that tune. And I also love that I get to say the happiest of Fridays to you. Congratulations, you made it. The weekend's here. I'm Jackson Wisdorf here with you till 11 o'clock. Plenty of great tunes to celebrate. Ring in the weekend, right? New York Dolls of the Great Cut here in a sec. But first, a new one from Suki Waterhouse. Back in Love on 91.7 KXT.

got really excited when Alabama Shakes shared that one last year. They reformed, went back on tour. Still waiting to hear info on a new album, but, you know, patience is a virtue. That was Another Life on 91.7 KXT. The New York Dolls before that, and Suki Waterhouse, Back in Love, started things off. That's from a new album called Loveland, follow-up to a record that came out a couple years ago I really liked called Memoir of a Sparkle Muffin. And not tonight, but next Friday, mark those calendars, because KXT's monthly concert series, Till Midnight at the Nasher, is coming back. It's at the Nasher Sculpture Center in downtown Dallas. It's always so much fun out on the lawn. Get to listen to some great music, hang out with cool people. Next Friday, a little bit of a rootsy theme. We got Cash Buyer starting things off with a blend of country and Americana. Then Hayden Pettigo takes the stage with a unique take on folk music. And the night wraps up with a screening of the Christopher Guest mockumentary, A Mighty Wind, one of my favorites. Details can be found at kxt.org. And here is some music now from Modest Mouse. They're going to be here in a few months, October 16th at the Pavilion at Toyota Music Factory. This is a cut from the new album, An Eraser and a Maze, Picking Dragons' Pockets on 91.7 KXT.

0: That'll be in Grand Prairie, September 25th, as part of the KXD Presents series at the Texas Trust CU Theater. New music from Jungle. It was Carry On on 91.7 KXT. The Buzzcocks before that. And Modest Mouse started things off. One from the new album, An Eraser and a Maze, Picking Dragon's Pockets. They're currently touring that album. They'll be at the Toyota Music Factory October 16th with Carolyn Rose. 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

Out of Chicago, that's Bridget Calls Me Baby. Slumber Party on 91.7 KXT, a cut from their new album, Irreversible. PJ Harvey before that to kick things off, some homegrown tunes on this Friday night. Texas Gentleman out of Dallas, song off their Texas Jelly record that I really like to say, Happy Doobie. And with the summer in full swing, there's lots of fun stuff to do across North Texas, including some great homegrown shows that KXT is excited to be a part of, especially this one, Heatstroke. The good kind, I promise. It's a week-long celebration of DFW musicians at Tulips in Fort Worth, August 1st through the 8th. Some highlights include Quaker City Nighthawks, Cherry Mantis, Cutthroat Finches, J. Isaiah

0: Simmons and the Boss, Tweed, Fantamello, and more. And more details can be found at kxt.org. And here is Barty Strange, Ain't Nobody Making Me High, on 91.7 KXT.
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Killers on 91.7 KXT, A Dustland Fairy Tale. Before that, an artist that was in our KXT studios a few years ago, Bartiz Strange, the one from his latest album, Shy Baron's Getting Out, Ain't Nobody Making Me High. 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Tickets at thekessler.org. And we're making our way towards the 8 o'clock hour on this Friday night. Let's hear from an artist we're all really excited to see on his two-show run at Billy Bob's in Fort Worth. That's happening August 28th and 29th. It's Charlie Crockett from the new record, Age of the Ram, Kentucky Too Long on 91.7 KXT.

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0: heart in it.
1: Sylvanesso on 91.7 KXT. It's a little ways out, but mark those calendars for March 9th of 2027. You can catch them at the House of Blues. That show just announced as part of the KXT Presents series. That was Ferris Wheel. Tame Impala before that, a band that's going to be here a little sooner than 2027. September 17th at the AAC, that sold out show that KXT is excited to be a part of. That was one from the album they're touring, Deadbeat. Dracula. And welcome to the 8 o'clock hour and the happiest of Fridays to you. Hope you're doing all right out there. I'm Jackson Wisdorf here with you, still ringing in the weekend right till 11 with music now from Monrovia. That's the project of Liberian-born singer-songwriter John J. Lowe. It's Heavy Foot on 91.7 KXT.

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Johnny Blue Skies and the Dark Clouds situation on 91.7 KXT. Of course, that voice sounds familiar. It's Sturgill Simpson's new project. That one from the Mutiny After Midnight record. A really cool concept that saw a physical-only release. Really good stuff if you get your hands on it. XTC before that, Monrovia to kick things off. Heavy Foot, it's from a new album, Bloodline. You can hear a little bit of everything here on KXT whenever you tune in. It could be something new. It could be something old. It could be something from right here in North Texas. It can be hard to keep up with all that. That's why I suggest becoming a KXT Insider. It's a weekly email that keeps you up to date with everything happening music-wise across North Texas and beyond. Whether that's new music coming out that we're digging or being the first to learn about concerts or live sessions at the station. You even got a chance to score some free stuff from time to time like concert tickets and swag. It's free to sign up for. It just takes a couple minutes to become an insider at kxt.org. And here's some new music from a man I lovingly refer to as Yim Yames. You probably know him as Jim James, frontman of My Morning Jacket. It's off his new solo record, Wowed Out. Come again on 91.7 KXT.

0: David Byrne off the solo album, Who Is the Sky, that dropped last year. What is the reason for it on 91.7 KXT? The great Marvin Gaye before that, title track to the 1972 film soundtrack of Trouble Man. And Jim James with some new solo material started things off. Come Again, that's off the album Wowed Out. And support for KXT on this Friday night, it comes from you, our listeners, of course, and from the Sid Richardson Museum in Fort Worth, Sundance Square, open to the public daily, now on display. Russell's Retreat explores works made by the cowboy artist during the summers at Glacier National Park in Montana. 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

a king of analog recording in the digital world, Nick Waterhouse, and Say I Want to Know on 91.7 KXC. That one from a great album called Time's All Gone that came out back in 2012. Amel and the Sniffers before that, a band I'm really excited is coming back to North Texas. You can catch them at the Longhorn Backyard Amphitheater October 1st. They're playing with another favorite punk band of mine, Hunks and His Punks. And Last Dinner Party with a single that just dropped a couple months ago, Big Dog, started things off. 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It comes from you, our listeners, of course, and from the Longhorn Ballroom coming this fall. English rock band Black Country New Road, October 20th, and blues guitarist and singer Tab Benoit and Jesse Dayton, November 19th. 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And we're making our way towards the 9 o'clock hour. That means Under the Covers coming up here in just a sec. But first, Jeff Tweedy of the triple solo LP Twilight Override that came out last year. Lou Reed was my babysitter on 91.7 KXT.

KKXT HD Dallas Fort Worth Denton, streaming worldwide on the web at KXT.org and on the KXT app. It's 9 o'clock on this Friday night, so let's go into the covers. I'm Jackson Wisdorf tonight with a cover of a cover. We're going under the covers. Said covers a lot there, but you know what I'm talking about. A lot of folks think that Aretha Franklin, the Queen of Soul, put this track out originally in 1968, but she didn't. It was actually recorded first by Dionne Warwick a year prior. It's a track written by one of the premier songwriting duos of American history, Burt Bacharach and Hal David, proving that the song just has good bones. It sounds good, whoever covers it. And tonight we've got one of the pioneers of rock and roll in Mexico, Venezuelan-born singer and actor Enrique Guzman, who put his version out in 1968. And I'm playing it off of this random compilation record I got at a record swap some years ago. So it sounds a little beat up because this LP has definitely been loved over the years. But love Enrique's version of this Aretha Franklin, Dionne Warwick, Burt Bacharach, Hal David classic. So let's go ahead and give it a spin and hear from Enrique Guzman tonight, Una Pequeña Oración, or I Say a Little Prayer, on Under the Covers on Listener Powered 91.7 KXT.

Sports Team on 91.7 KXT. I'm from the album Boys These Days, the London band dropped last year. Bang, bang, bang. We went under the covers before that with a bit of a cover of a cover. A lot of folks think Aretha Franklin was the originator of that track in 1968, but it was actually recorded a year prior by Dionne Warwick, the old Burt Bacharach, Hal David written tune. Tonight we heard from one of the many pioneers of rock and roll in Mexico, Venezuelan-born singer and actor Enrique Guzman, who also released his version in 1968. That was Una Pequeña Oración, or I'm sure you picked it up, I Say a Little Prayer. Perfect for Under the Covers. Listen for it Monday through Friday, 9 a.m. and p.m. It's a new cover song for you every morning and evening, and you don't want to miss it because Benji and myself always got some good stuff queued up for you. And I'm Jackson Wisdorf here with you for a couple more hours on this Friday night to keep things moving. Music from the first Mariachi El Bronx album in over a decade, Mariachi El Bronx 4. It's Bandoleros on 91.7 KXT.

They're coming back to North Texas in November, playing at the Bomb Factory as part of the KXD Presents series. Wednesday out of North Carolina, that was Townies. General Public before that, Mariachi El Bronx to kick things off. A cut from their first album in over a decade, Mariachi El Bronx 4, Bandoleros. And this next band was in our KXD studios a few years ago. They performed some tracks off their debut album at the time, Inhaler, out of Dublin, Ireland. Here's a cut from their sophomore record that came out last year, Open Wide. Billy on 91.7 KXT.

0: One of the coolest shows I've ever been to was getting to see that guy perform in front of about 20 people at a pool party in Marfa, Texas. Reckless Eric, Whole Wide World on 91.7 KXD, the big 1978 hit. I just love the way he says Tahiti. Inhaler out of Dublin before that, and support for KXT on this Friday night. It comes from you, our listeners, of course, and from Josie Records, celebrating 10 years in DFW with locations in Dallas, Plano, and Garland, where you can find KXT music you love on vinyl or CD. 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Tickets at kimballart.org. And we got more music coming your way in just a little bit, including an artist we featured as our homegrown artist of the week just a few months ago, Desi 5 out of Dallas, and so much more here in a sec on Listener Power 91.7 KXT.
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Florence and the Machine. 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It was World Party before that. To start things off, an artist that was just our homegrown artist of the week a couple months ago, Desi Five out of Dallas. That was a track called Paint the Town, one that Desi actually performed during a live session in our KXT studios earlier in the year. 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It's under the live sessions tab at kxt.org. And skipping across the pond for this next track from Cardinals, a band out of Cork, Ireland. This one's from a record that dropped last year called Masquerade. Barbed Wire on 91.7 KXT.

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Bit of a deep cut from the 79 classic London Calling. It was The Clash, Hateful on 91.7 KXT. Before that, a band that's going to be at the Bomb Factory July 23rd, the Black Keys touring on the new album Peaches. That was a cut from Let's Rock, record that came out back in 2019, Low High. And out of Cork, Ireland, it was Cardinals to kick things off. Barbed Wire. And support for KXT on this Friday night, it comes from you, our listeners, of course, and from the Flying Saucer Draft Emporium, featuring wall-to-wall soccer match coverage, beer selections from around the world. 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And we're making our way towards the 10 o'clock hour. That means it came from the crates coming up here pretty soon. Something to satisfy those funky Friday cravings you may still have. But first, a song I've been pretty obsessed with ever since it came out late last year, courtesy of Steven Sanchez out of Nashville. Here's Sweet Love on 91.7 KXT.

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Call Me a Fool on 91.7 KXD. The latest from Kings of Leon before that, To Space. And it's a little after 10 o'clock on this Friday night. That means it's time for It Came From the Crate, your nightly exploration into songs found via the art of digging in record stores near and far. I'm Jackson Wisdorf, and funding for It Came From the Crate on KXT comes from Josie Records, celebrating 10 years with 3 Dallas area locations where you can find KXT music you love on vinyl or CD, as well as turntables, apparel, and more. 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Tonight, something to satisfy those funky Friday cravings you may still have, courtesy of jazz funk legend, the one and only Herbie Hancock. This one from a 1976 record called Secrets, one that saw Herbie teaming up yet again with my personal favorite guitarist he's ever had playing behind him, Wah-Wah Watson. There's also some pretty experimental instruments being used by other members of Herbie's band on this, including from Benny Maupin, who's playing a Lyricon on this track. It's essentially an electronic flute that you can get to make some really far out interesting noises. This is a great track. I'm excited to play it for you, so let's go ahead and throw it on the deck and give it a spin. Here from Herbie Hancock tonight, from Secrets, 1976, Doing It, and It Came From the Crate on 91.7 KXT.

singer-songwriter Joby Riccio. That one from an album called Face the Feeling. Buzzkill on 91.7 KXT. Before that, for a game from the crate, going pretty long form tonight to hear a real funky tune Herbie Hancock put out in 1976 on an album called Secrets, featuring Benny Maupin on the sax and Lyricon on that track. Also, the great Wawa Watson on guitar. That was a track called Doing It. Really awesome stuff. Perfect for a funky Friday and perfect for It Came From the Crate. Your nightly exploration into songs found via the art of digging at record stores near and far. Everything comes from my personal record collection, so you never know what you're going to hear, but it's going to be good. That's a guarantee. Listen for it a little after 10 o'clock, Monday through Friday on 91.7 KXT. And I got some more new music for you, courtesy of Genesis Owusu now. Here's Stampede on 91.7 KXT.

0: beautiful song from Wise Blood, slowing it down a little bit for Grapevine on 91.7 KXT. That one off an incredibly good album called End in the Darkness, Hearts Aglow, that came out a few years ago. The Smiths before that, off The Queen is Dead, and new music from Genesis Owusu started things off, Stampede. And I got more new music on the way for you, including a really fun one the Mountain Goats just put out about a month ago. Don't want to give away too much, but Charlie Sheen is involved. We'll hear that and more in a sec on Listener Power 91.7 KXT.
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Luscious Jackson, Naked Eye on 91.7 KXT. Before that, a really fun new track from the Mountain Goats off their album Days. Charlie Sheen reaches out to the feds. And I'm really excited to see this next band playing in September. You can catch them too. They're at the Pavilion at Toyota Music Factory as part of the KXT Presents series. All the way from San Diego, it's The Sacred Souls and their latest track, Any Old Fool on 91.7 KXT.

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be at the Majestic October 24th as part of the KXT Presents series, Iron and Wine. That was In Your Ocean on 91.7 KXT. Lou Reed before that. And to start things off, another band that's coming to town in a few months, September 12th, you can catch them at the Pavilion at Toyota Music Factory playing with fellow Californians, La Loam, the Los Angeles League of Musicians. That was a new one from These Sacred Souls, Any Old Fool. And this is Jackson Wisdorf signing off on this Friday night. Been so much fun playing music for you today, as always, and there's always more on the way on Listener Power 91.7 KXT, so don't go anywhere. But I'm going to leave you with some homegrown tunes tonight, courtesy of Juliana Madrid out of Dallas. Here's Savior on 91.7 KXT. All have a great night out there, and even better weekend. Stay safe, be nice to each other, and we'll see you next time.

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1: If you were going to make a mixtape, a playlist of songs that held the key to unlock who you are, what would be on it? That's a question we ask interesting people on World Cafe's Personal Records. Today, Emmy-winning actor Tatiana Maslany, star of Orphan Black and the new show Maximum Pleasure Guaranteed, shares her personal records, including this song by The Hallucination that she remembers seeing live for the first time.
2: It was the sweatiest night of my life in the Arctic. It was, and that song, like, every time I hear it, I get chills, and I just get this, like, it's the best.
1: And Tatiana talks about the thread that connects her musical choices, which are all pretty intense.
2: I like challenging music. I don't know. I like music that sometimes when I, like, play it for somebody, they'll be like, no, like, too much.
1: Tatiana Maslany joins me for Personal Records today. I'm Raina Duras, and this is World Cafe. This guy was the first ever guest on the World Cafe 35 years ago. Also, like Tatiana Maslany, a Canadian, Bruce Coburn, Great Big Love.

0: This is World Cafe. I'm Raina Duras. What are the songs that define you? The songs that say the most about who you are? On World Cafe's personal records, I ask interesting people, musicians and non-musicians, to share a playlist of the songs that hold the key to who they are and what they do. Today, actor Tatiana Maslany shares her personal records. Tatiana rose to fame as the star of Orphan Black, playing a series of clones. It was a role that really showed her range as an actor and won her multiple Emmys. She's also known for playing She-Hulk and is currently starring in Apple TV's comedy thriller series, Maximum Pleasure Guaranteed, as a divorced mom who finds herself tangled in a web of murder and scams and blackmail. Tatiana Maslany, welcome to the World Cafe.
1: Thank you for having me.
0: So happy you're here. I'm so excited to get to your songs. You know, the idea here is it's a playlist that kind of unlocks who you are, but there are different ways to kind of think about that question. How did you approach making this list? What were you thinking about?
1: It was so hard. I took so long to put it together. And then as soon as I sent it, I wanted things changed. And then yesterday I was like thinking about it because it feels like music is so personal, changing all the time for me. And it's like, how do you pick five songs that encapsulate everything you want to say about what you love about music?
0: Yes.
1: In like, it's just too much.
0: It's a challenge. It's supposed to be a challenge. So I'm glad you were up for it. We're going to jump into the first song. And it's from an artist that I know means a lot to you. That artist is Sophie. And for people who maybe aren't as familiar with her, could you tell us a bit about who Sophie was to start off?
1: Sophie was this incredible electronic musician, kind of part of like the hyperpop movement. She was super experimental though too. And she produced for a bunch of people that you know, like Charlie XCX and Vince Staples and stuff. But she just really had such a like, from the first time I heard her was like changed the way I thought about music and what was possible. And she
0: How do you mean
1: really,
0: when you say that?
1: Just like the playfulness of what she was doing and also like this sort of the thought behind it, which was like, I remember listening to her talk about like authenticity at some point and like what we deem authentic in music and what we don't. And this is so pre-AI, we're not talking about that. I'm talking about like experimental electronic sounds that are like created.
0: Yeah, like they're completely novel.
1: Created. Yeah. And just like the extremeness of her sounds, like that she would be like, I want to make this something that sounds like this. Can I build that sound?
0: Yeah. So she was somebody that when you heard her, it like struck you right away. You've kept listening to Sophie a lot.
1: Yeah.
0: What is it about Sophie that makes her such a constant in your life?
1: I think just because it feels like there's something about it that feels like you can enjoy it on so many different levels. You can enjoy it on like a pop level, but you can also enjoy it on like an art, like conceptual level.
0: Mm.
1: And it's very visceral, like her music feels to me like I want to be dancing to it, but like not in a passive way. It feels very physical and very, I like challenging music. I don't know. I like music that sometimes when I like play it for somebody, they'll be like, no, like too much. Or like that's, you know, like something that sort of destabilizes is kind of exciting for me.
0: Yeah. Okay. Well, we'll hear this and then we'll come back and we'll talk some more. You've chosen Sophie's song, Just Like We Never Said Goodbye. Why is this the song that you picked?
1: I've talked about Face Shopping a lot. This one was one of the earliest songs I heard of hers. And it's so funny to me because there's no drums in it except one.
0: I didn't even notice that.
1: Yeah, I mean, listen, there's only one drum hit. And for some reason, that is hilarious to me that in this like very, like the lyrics and the song itself are like very like iconic poppy kind of love anthem almost. But like there's none of the like trappings that make it like feel normal.
0: Just Like We Never Said Goodbye, chosen by my guest today, Tatiana Maslany. This is Sophie on World Cafe.

0: On World Cafe, I'm Raina Duras, and this is Personal Records, where I ask people to share a playlist of songs that define them. That was one of Tatiana Maslany's personal records, Just Like We Never Said Goodbye, from Sophie. You're an actor, Tat, and when you're acting, you have to inhabit a character, you have to get into their mind, into their body, into their emotions. And that made me think about how when you listen to a song, it's kind of the closest way you can get like a direct line into somebody's mind and emotions. Could you talk about how music helps you get into a role?
1: Yeah, it's like very tied to it for me, especially with like, if the sort of character demands it, then music becomes like the whole thing for me. So rhythmically, I'll play with different types of music. If I want to physically embody somebody differently, or if I want to like open up like a different part of myself, whether it's like a confidence or like an arrogance or a gentleness or whatever it is, or a femininity or a masculinity, I'll kind of like tap into different music. Right. Wolf in Black was like the big kind of test ground, I'd say, for that kind of work. I remember like getting a studio early when I got the part and picking like a bunch of songs and then moving to them and finding different physicality that was sort of like tied to the different characters just to play.
0: Yeah. So it's not like, oh, I'm playing a doctor, I'm going to listen to a song about a doctor. It's like, how does this move? What does this feel like?
1: Yeah, totally. Totally. Like, the one that I remember, like, Sister Alice for Perry Mason, who was like a preacher in like the 1930s. Sort of this glamorous like icon. And I listened to a lot of like Yeah Yeah Yeahs and also like hip hop for her, because it felt like I needed to like open up like a showman sort of element of myself.
0: Yeah. I love that. We're going to get to one of the songs that I know was on one of your Orphan Black playlists in a bit. But the next one I'm really excited about. I'm talking to Tatiana Maslany on World Cafe today for Personal Records. When I saw that this next song was on your list, I gasped out loud on the train.
1: Really? Oh my God, which one was this?
0: I love it so much. I love it so much. The first time I ever heard it, my jaw dropped and I got chills. It's called Electric Powwow Drum by The Hallucination. Do you remember the first time you heard this song?
1: I remember the first time when I heard it. It was, I was in Iqaluit. I was filming a movie. This is like the northernmost territory in Canada. In a small town on like the ice. And I was filming this movie and some of the like local, like I don't remember how I got in with, I think it was like some of the crew and like the younger people were like going to see, they were then called Tribe Called Red, but they were gonna go see them at this little club. And that was the first time I saw them and it totally blew my mind. They were just, it was the sweatiest, it was the sweatiest night of my life in the Arctic.
0: That's amazing.
1: And that song, like, every time I hear it, I get chills. And I just get this, like, oh, it's the best.
0: It's so incredible. And also, you know, I've seen them a couple times live, and it's so powerful.
1: You have?
0: Yeah. And it's awesome. Like, it's so powerful. It, like, you dance, but you also feel like you're going to cry when you're watching it in a way, because the music is so powerful. And the fact that you got to see it for the first time in Iqaluit, where, you know, there is a large indigenous population, I would imagine, at that show also would have been a pretty, like, powerful experience.
1: 100%. Yeah, I felt like I was fortunate to be seeing them, you know, and to be in that community. And to celebrate the music, too, like, in this way that takes it from, like, traditional to, like, very now.
0: Yeah, it's very, so contemporary, like, feeling.
1: Yeah. Totally. And political, like, weaves in politics, weaves in audio recordings from, like, question period, weaves in, like, you know, things that are, like, very important and very grave, and still weaves it into, like, this electronic, like, dance music. It's really cool.
0: Mm-hmm.
1: Yeah.
0: Why, of all the songs you could have chosen, did this one make the list?
1: I think this one was just, like, the first one that I heard of theirs that was like, oh my God, I can't believe this music exists. And it's just been one that I like always go back to because it just has all of the pieces in it that I love. And it builds in this way that like you're saying, like you could just cry. Yeah. Like it's so emotional and yeah.
0: If you've never heard this before and you're listening right now, I'm excited for you. Here's Electric Powwow Drum by The Hallucination on World Cafe.

0: electric powwow drum from the Hallucination on World Cafe. I'm Raina Duris. This is Personal Records, where guests share a playlist of songs that hold the key to who they are. Today, my guest is actor Tatiana Maslany. The next song that you've chosen was on one of your Orphan Black playlists. It was a song that you'd listen to get into character, specifically the character Cosima on the show. Could you talk about the connection between Cosima and Rubber Traits by Y?
1: Oh, yeah. So that one, that's an interesting connection because I like actually forgot that I'd put that song on that playlist. Y for me, the band Y, has always, like, since I was like 16, my brother Daniel introduced me to them. And he's like responsible for a lot of my musical taste. But that band was like, that was like growing up, like Yoni Wolf's voice in my head was like the voice, you know what I mean? Because he's like such a storyteller and like his voice is so kind of like iconic. Yeah, I think Rubber Traits was like just like more of a fun thing because of the title to put in, because Cosima's, you know, like scientist and that kind of thing. Because a lot of her music was actually more like electronic, but there was something about that that just like brought me home a little bit.
0: Yeah.
1: And, yeah.
0: Yeah. I mean, in the lyrics of this song, I hear, you know, the kind of hunger for all these different experiences and all these different things, like wanting a patch of blue sky to follow you around. I love that line. And it starts with the lyrics, I want to always be on film, which of course seems appropriate if you're an actor.
1: So yeah, yeah.
0: How does a song like this connect to who you are as an actor and a creative person?
1: Yeah, there's definitely like a longing in it. And lyrically, he plays around with things where he like, there's some stuff that like store, like lines that don't even finish.
0: Yeah.
1: They like can't even, they sort of, he like can't even articulate what he wants. And also just like the way that that song builds for me was when I moved to Toronto, very like formative. I was listening to it a lot. I just moved from Regina to Toronto to act, to like take the leap. And I've been acting for years, but this was like the big city. And I just remember walking around to it, you know, going to auditions, whatever, and just like listening to that album and Elephant Eyelash. And just like, they were like the soundtrack of my moving to Toronto and sort of like starting to really study acting and really like commit to it. Yeah.
0: It's such an exciting time.
1: Mm-hmm.
0: Here's Rubber Traits. This is Why. This is World Cafe.

0: on Personal Records on World Cafe. I'm Raina Duris. And on Personal Records, I ask interesting people to share a playlist of songs that define them. One of Tatiana Maslany's songs was the one you just heard, Rubber Traits, from the band Y. And we have talked about getting into character, discovering who your character is. I'm curious, how does playing characters help you discover who you are?
1: Yeah, it's. I feel like I collect stuff from characters. So sometimes we'll get to like explore a part of me that maybe is not like watered in life or like isn't something that I've sort of identify as. But you sort of like through a character get to explore that part of you and open it up and see that that is part of you. Or like, I always just think it's like investigating, and whether that sticks around or whether it sort of like fizzles out after a part, there's certain things that always kind of linger.
0: Yeah.
1: And like, yeah, it's, I don't know how to articulate it really.
0: No, but I hear you. It's like you get to uncover, like if you go to the same like office job every single day and do the same thing, you might not have the opportunity to uncover all these different pieces of yourself that are experiences that you might not live in your daily life, right?
1: Totally. Even just like opening up grief or opening up love or opening up rage or whatever it is. It's like to get to express it and experience it in the safe container of a role is like kind of a nice way to not carry that burden with you in your life, but you can kind of air it out, let it out, look at it from all these different angles. Know that you're like investigating it with people too, so it doesn't feel lonely.
0: So like it doesn't, and it also probably does, it doesn't feel like self-indulgent. You're doing this with a bunch of people to do it. It's not like you're making everyone else sit through your therapy session or something.
1: Sometimes it can definitely feel like that. And I'm sure it feels like that for the crew sometimes. But it is, it's like a fun way of like collectively sort of, especially when you're all telling like a story together and you can feel that the crew is invested and you're invested in what they're doing. And like, there's a real like symbiosis there. It feels like, it feels bigger than just like, oh, this is what my character would do. It's like, okay, what, how does this character live in the frame? How do I play with the camera people in this movement so that we can like tell this story? You know, it's very cool. It's like dance.
0: Yeah. Mm-hmm. Not to put you on the spot here. It's kind of a tough question, but is there a thing that you can remember unpacking while you were getting into a role or playing a character that you have kept with you about yourself that you learned?
1: Yeah. I mean, I think like working on Maximum Pleasure Guaranteed was really fun in the sense that it's like such a high stress show and what's going on in the world is so intense right now and so kind of all consuming and noisy. To find humor in that character despite what she was going through and to be like, oh, there's space for this. Like, not only is it in the writing, but it's also like being reinforced by the other actors. It's being reinforced by the story. It's being reinforced by the sort of ethos on set. It's like, oh yeah, there's space for laughter. There's space for surviving through humor, surviving through, you know what I mean? And I think that is something that I was like very grateful to practice a little bit. Yeah.
0: You're listening to my conversation with Tatiana Maslany. In a minute, she'll share a song that connects to both her brother and her husband as Personal Records continues next on World Cafe.

0: Welcome back to World Cafe. I'm Raina Duris. This is Personal Records, where I invite a guest to share a playlist of the songs that unlock who they are. Today, my guest is actor Tatiana Maslany. The next song on your Personal Records list, it's kind of two songs. It's one song, sort of at the same time. It's called Guillotine. And there's the original that we'll talk about in a second by Brendan Hines. There's also a remix by your brother, Daniel Maslany. And I'm going to play a bit of that first.
1: She stands tall and waits for you.

0: So that is some of Daniel Mazzani's remix of Brendan Hines' song Guillotine. Let's talk about Daniel for a second. You kind of mentioned him earlier. How did Daniel influence your taste growing up as an older brother?
1: He's my younger brother.
0: Sorry. Yeah,
1: which is like, no, but I was going to say, like, he has a real, in terms of music and like, in terms of humor and music, I like very much am like the little sister who's like, what do we like now? And I feel like, you know, he'll send me stuff and it like, it becomes the new thing that I'm obsessed with or whatever. He's got just like really weird, great taste in music. He's also a musician and a sound designer and an actor and an improviser. So he's just like very creative. And he and I growing up were always like, we sort of twinned in a lot of ways. We were the same height for a long time and people thought we were the same age and we were just very close. But we would make music together and with my littlest brother, Michael too. And just like, we were very creative together. So I just like, yeah, very much look up to him in terms of what's cool.
0: What kind of music would you make together?
1: Oh, just like he would make actual music on the computer and then we would like basically mess it up. Like then Michael and I would like get on and, you know, freestyle or whatever, and it was terrible. But like Daniel was like an electronic music guy.
0: Yeah, I mean, you can hear that in the remix that we just heard.
1: Mm-hmm.
0: We're going to hear the original from Brendan Hines next. Tell us about your connection with the original song.
1: I love this song so much. I was so... This is going to, like, choke my throat. But, like, the time when this song came into my life was... It was during COVID. I was in Toronto. Brendan was in Los Angeles, and we were like courting over FaceTime. In this, we'd met, you know, months prior, but this was lockdown and nobody could see each other. And we were literally in different countries and we talked so much and we really connected. And he would send me music he was working on, little things. He was like really into the Clash at the time. So he was like playing a lot of Clash. And this song was one of the first songs that he sent me that he was like working on, that he was writing. And it was like late April, right after John Prine died.
0: Mm-hmm.
1: And he was super rocked by that loss because John Prine was like his guy. And just like the unfairness of what we were all going through and the loss that we were all experiencing, the so many losses and so much of like this like abandonment. In terms of like being protected and being taken care of. So he's like a super political guy. And in a big way, this was like, this feels like a real cohesion of his like artistry and his politics together. And I just like was blown away that I was witnessing somebody writing music, like creating it, and that it felt so powerful to me. And yeah, I love it. And I've since loved seeing how it's grown and how it's become the song that he's finally released and put on his album. It's just so cool.
0: Here's Guillotine from Brendan Hines on World Cafe.
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0: That is Brendan Hines' Guillotine, a song chosen today by my guest, actor Tatiana Maslany. She's here on World Cafe today, picking songs for personal records, sharing a playlist of songs that define her. I'm Raina Duris. So, and you mentioned this before we heard that. It's Brendan Hines is a political songwriter. A song about guillotines is inherently political. And I've noticed a theme of both intensity and of a social consciousness, maybe political mindedness, running through the songs that you're playing for us today and the artists you've chosen, which includes the last song we're going to get to in a minute. But why do you think those are things that you're drawn to in music?
1: I feel like it's kind of a newer thing for me in the last like decade, I'd say. And it's sort of all cohered with me, like meeting Brendan too. And like, I should say Brendan's my husband. I don't think I've even mentioned that yet, but like, but yeah, he and I, like, you know, we feel a lot of things about the way the world is, run and care a lot. And so to like, for me, like to feel it through music to, I got really into System of a Down in the last like 3 years.
0: I love that.
1: It felt like, I just like love them so much.
0: Oh, they're the best. And it makes me very happy thinking of you sitting there and just like listening to System of a Down and feeling it.
1: Yeah, just like to have words to put to the feeling too. And to know that also it's like this kind of thing comes up, this kind of thing happens over and over, that there's a cycle, a circular element to it, that songs from like the 70s and the 80s and the 90s like still have potency today. But yeah, I do feel like, because music for me is so much a place where I go to like feel and exercise feelings, exorcise, it makes total sense to me that it would have to include politics. It would have to feel like it was talking about what's happening now.
0: It kind of, in my mind, ties into what you were talking about earlier when you're acting and you're with a bunch of people acting on a project and you're able to explore feelings because you're all kind of doing this thing together. Does a song, say it's System of a Down, say it's Guillotine, or the song that we're about to hear, where there is that intensity and it is kind of talking about these things, that help you work through your own anxiety or your feelings about the state of everything right now?
1: Yeah, totally. And like feel connected to people through it, you know, that there's artists who are like making it their mandate to create from that place. You know, like it's so inspiring and it's so powerful, and music can do something universal that that not all art can do, you know, because it taps into emotion in such a real way. And I think like having rage in it and grief in it and humor and insight and catharsis, all of that is like, that's how you can keep going back to fight, you know, like you need those anthems or those rousing things that bring everybody together, that articulate the thing that you're like, oh my God, the world feels insane. And here it is crystallized perfectly in this lyric or in the way that this musician expresses it, the delivery of the line or the howl, whatever it is, you know.
0: We'll get right back to my conversation with Tatiana Maslany in just a moment, and she'll share her final personal

0: It's Personal Records on World Cafe today with actor Tatiana Maslany. I'm Raina Duras. On Personal Records, a guest shares their playlist of songs that define them. We have one more song from your Personal Records playlist, and it's by an artist named Anoni. When did you first discover Anoni?
1: Again, through my brother Daniel. He got me a live album that had Cut the World on it, and You're My Sister, and Rapture, and all the, it was like a live recording of all these beautiful songs that she wrote. And it's a way more sort of spare album, but this one has so much, like this single or this song has so much like power behind it. It's got those incredible drums. Drums is not the word, but the percussive element of it. And it's sort of enormous. And I just think she's astonishing. I've seen her. Have you seen her before?
0: I've never seen her live. No.
1: Oh my God. I saw her at Disney Concert Hall, and it was like you were witnessing a medium, like somebody with something flowing through them that was like, they were like this vessel for this voice and for this like glow. She was just full bodied, like unbelievable, and like very subtle in her moves and very funny too when she wants to be, but then just like cuts right to the truth. And yeah,
0: I mean, she cuts to the truth in this song. The song is called 4 Degrees, and Anoni released this in 2015. I think at the same time world leaders were meeting in Paris to come up with the Paris Climate Agreement. And you can hear that being referenced in the song. More than a decade on, why does this song still resonate with you so strongly?
1: We're, I mean, experiencing climate collapse, you know, and we're experiencing like enormous corporate greed and overreach that is causing the planet to burn, you know. I just saw this documentary called Earth's Greatest Enemy, and I'm doing like a couple screenings of it this coming weekend, hosting it with the filmmaker Abby Martin. And it's about the US military's, the military expansion being the biggest polluter on the planet. And that's the US military alone. And it's just like baffling that we haven't gotten any further, and we've only hunkered down into these brutal, destructive systems that not only destroy human life, animal life, plant life, like everything is decimated by it. And it's just, yeah, Anoni is like a huge activist in so many ways, talks a lot about Gaza and talks a lot about climate, and just, yeah, it's just not, it's not, there's no difference between it then and now, this song, unfortunately.
0: And for, you know, and thinking about it as one of the personal records you picked, what do you feel when you listen to this as somebody who also wants to make a difference in the world?
1: Yeah, I mean, this sort of way that Anoni is singing from the point of view of somebody who doesn't care, or as if she doesn't care, as if these animals dying is like something she wants to witness. It's this perspective that's so, it almost allows you into like a rage, like a place of rage and action more than if it was grief about what we're losing. Mm-hmm. I don't know. There's something about that perspective that I find really...
0: It allows you to get mad at them in a way.
1: Yeah. Yeah, because the illogic of it is laid bare, you know? And I was listening to it again last night just to refresh. And again, it's like... Electric Powwow, like all of the songs on this, chills is like the thing that happens. Like my whole body reacts to all of these songs that I put on this list. Yeah.
0: Here's Anoni, 4 degrees on World Cafe.

0: That was 4 Degrees by Anoni, chosen by my guest, actor Tatiana Maslany, for personal records on World Cafe. She's been sharing a playlist of songs that unlock who she is. And thank you so much, Tatiana, for sharing this. What a powerful and awesome set of music that was.
1: Thank you. I'm so glad that you knew some of them, too.
0: Of course. I'm so happy. Yeah, that was so much fun.
1: Yeah, it was so great. I could talk about tunes all day.
0: That was Tatiana Maslany sharing her personal records. That whole conversation is up on our YouTube page, youtube.com/worldcafe. 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Thank you again to Tatiana Maslany, who currently is starring in the show Maximum Pleasure Guaranteed. And thanks to World Cafe senior producer Kimberly Janod for her work on that session. Big shout out as well to our affiliates, the public radio stations who bring this show to you all across the country, and to our team here who make it. We produce it at WXPN at the University of Pennsylvania in Philadelphia. My name is Raina Duris. 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
0: Tonight, this guy plays the third of 4 sold-out shows at Fenway Park. He's out on one of the biggest tours of the summer. Coming up this hour, new music from Noah Kahan. I keep showing you doors. You can't open them up. You'll also get to hear this new band. In the words of Paul Rudd in the movie I Love You, Man, they're slapping the bass. But the fake

That's Slapdragon. They're coming up along with one of the latest from The Strokes. All those tunes and more on the way. I'm Raina Durres. This is World Cafe. Okay, it is time to dance to some LCD sound system. This

the bass guitar can sometimes be a little underappreciated. Raina Duras with you here on World Cafe. A lot of the time, the bassist's job in a band is to keep the rhythm, not be the star. And that's why it's kind of fun when a bassist starts their own band and puts the instrument front and center. Slapdragon is a new duo from bassist Scott Mulvihill and vocalist Laura Behrens. And they make something called Groove Grass. We'll hear exactly what that means in this song from their debut album, Mission Statement. It's Slapdragon, Already Won.

0: When you begin to peruse the shelves in the World Cafe archives, you might start to notice there are certain artists who take up a big chunk of space. Artists who've been coming in since the beginning and return again and again. I'm Raina Duras on Live from the Archives today, pulling out a track from one of those artists, Alison Krauss, performing a song from her 1999 album of the same name, Alison Krauss, Forget About It, live for World Cafe.
1: Okay, you ready, Bernie? 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

Fill Me With Your Light, a performance recorded live for World Cafe from Clem Snide, following up Alison Krauss's Forget About It. 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Right now, you're going shopping with the Strokes.

songs there about distractions under capitalism. The Strokes back there with Going Shopping. And that one you just heard was Candy Everybody Wants from 10,000 Maniacs. An artist who will be playing for something around 160,000 maniacs at Fenway Park this week after these quick words on World Cafe.

Hey, it's Rana with you on World Cafe. Your next artist kicked off a sold-out four-night stint at Boston's Fenway Park on Tuesday, part of his massive tour this summer. Just for some perspective, Fenway holds almost 40,000 people for a concert. So over four nights, that's almost 160,000 fans who will be seeing Noah Kahan. Tonight is the third of those four shows. It's all part of the Great Divide tour for his new album. From that album, this is Doors. Noah Kahan on World Cafe.

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0: Jade Bird, I Get No Joy. And that's it for this edition of World Cafe. I hope these songs give you some joy, at least. Thanks for letting me spend the time with you to soundtrack part of your day. 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We produce it at WXPN at the University of Pennsylvania in Philadelphia. My name is Raina Duras. 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
0: I can't tell you what's worse. Can a song save the world? Jesse Wells' music calls out the powerful, but he says that's not enough to fix things.
2: Folks say that protest music brings about change. 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
0: Jesse Wells performs live and talks about his new album, Masks Off, on the next World Cafe.
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0: We'll hear country music from Black American singers Ray Charles, Ike and Tina Turner, and Fats Domino. And white musicians influenced by black music, from the Texas Playboys and Jimmy Rogers to Bob Dylan. 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

0: Hi, this is Nick Forster. This week in E-Town, we're going to revisit one of our favorite shows from the E-Town archives. The contemporary bluegrass band AJ Lee and Blue Summit is with us, plus legendary singer-songwriter Peter Rowan. So we'll talk about Peter's whole life and music. All that is coming this week in E-Town.
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The beautiful pairing, Robert Plant, Alison Krauss, Can't Let Go from Raise the Roof on 91.7 KXT. We heard Hozier, Nobody's Soldier. Before that, the 8 o'clock hour, while it's still semi-cool outside. 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

91.7 KXT, Courtney Barnett, Creature of Habit, the great album Sight Unseen, featuring Katie Crutchfield of the band Waxahachie. Elvis Costello, The Angels Want to Wear My Red Shoes from My Aim Is True, and Interpol, See Out Loud from The Mirror Weighs a Ton. Well, that's just a great set of KXT music. And we highlight a different homegrown artist of the week every week, starting Monday the 13th. Our attention goes to the old 97s, brought to you by Tommy Terrific's Car Wash in Plano. The first feature is at 8:08 Monday morning with Benji. Nico Case, Rusty Mountain on 91.7 KXT.

0: 91.7 KXT, Billy Strings. From Highway Prayers, we welcome Billy to Dickie's December 11th. Steely Dan, Black Friday, and Nico Case. Rusty Mountain from Neon Green. Neon Gray, Midnight Green. There you go. 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

A cover of Earl Hooker, Black Keys, from their Peaches album, You Got to Lose. Hear them at the Bomb Factory July 23rd. And we heard Better Than Ezra, mid-90s greatness with Good, and L25 out of Denton, We Can Do Better. 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And this is one of Leslie James. 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

They just played Willie's Outlaw Music Festival in Irving Toyota Music Factory. Maybe you were there. This is from the album Being There, Monday, Wilco on 91.7 KXT. Chromeo, Words With You, and Arctic Monkeys opening night, starting the set. St. Paul and the Broken Bones from their latest album named after them. It's Fall Moon on KXT.

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The famous cover Breathless, made famous by Jerry Lee Lewis and performed by X from their album Under the Big Black Sun on 91.7 KXT. Portugal the Man, Tanana from their Sheesh album. Before that, I'm Jenny Q. Funding for KXT comes from listeners and from the Longhorn Ballroom presenting Kurt Vile and the Violators with guest being Dead July 15th and the Dallas Dead Summit featuring a Bob Weir tribute on August 15th. Tickets and information at longhornballroom.com. Happy Saturday morning. Hermanos Gutierrez coming to Southside Ballroom in October. This is their latest. It's Canto Andino on 91.7 KXT.

Music from St. Vincent from All Born Screaming on 91.7 KXT. We heard Romeo Void, A Girl in Trouble is a Temporary Thing, and Hermanos Gutierrez. Their new one is Canto Andino. And we're going to have a lot of fun July 17th, a Friday night, the next till midnight at the Nasher with two great musicians providing country, Americana, and folk, Cash Byers and Hayden Pettigo. The night will wrap up with a screening of the much adored mockumentary, A Mighty Wind. All that info at kxt.org. 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

0: Their 25th studio album released yesterday. Rolling Stones is called Foreign Tongues, with superstar guests like McCartney, The Cure's Robert Smith, Steve Winwood, Bruno Mars, and so on. That's from Sticky Fingers, oh so many decades ago, Moonlight Mile. Doves before that, Catch the Sun and Death Cab for Cutie, Riptides. 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

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The French duo that's had billions of streams, Daft Punk, who say they are not reuniting. In fact, they are never, ever, ever getting back together, sadly. 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

Fort Worth's Leon Bridges, a song he wrote while in Puerto Rico after celebrating his 30th birthday a few years back. It's Motorbike on 91.7 KXT, Allman Brothers Band, Jessica and Miles Kane, Sunlight in the Shadows. Little Sims has teamed up with the American rapper JT. This is their latest, and I'm sure it's on the set list coming in October to Dickies Arena. Game On from the album Sugar Girl.

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resurrected into a huge song for Soft Cell, Tainted Love, originally recorded a couple of decades earlier by Gloria Jones. 91.7 KXT, Jade Bird with Lottery starting the 10 a.m. hour, and Good Morning. It's Afghan Whigs, House of I, their new single, and we welcome them in November to the Granada. 91.7 KXT.

Deep Sea Diver from Billboard Heart Shovel on 91.7 KXT. Nick Lowe, All Men Are Liars, and Afghan Whigs starting the set with House of I. So many concerts, so little time, but you can plan even better so you don't miss any of the ones you must see by becoming a KXT insider at kxt.org/insider. You will get the heads up on everybody who's coming to town as soon as we know. Of course, for example, Silver Sun Pickups, along with Weezer and the Shins, October 17th. Here's The Wreckage on KXT.

0: Suki Waterhouse, new song Back in Love, the album Loveland on 91.7 KXT. Mink DeVille, Spanish Stroll, and Silver Sun pick up the records from the album Tenterhooks. Starting that set of KXT music, where funding comes from listeners like you and from the city of Dallas, with a reminder that vaping is prohibited anywhere. Smoking is already banned, including indoor spaces within 15 feet of entrances and park property. Business owners, operators, and the public can find compliance details at greendallas.net. The new song from Jungle on the Way and Dallas's Larry G2 on KXT.
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That is new from the album An Eraser and a Maze. 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

The legendary New York Dolls from 73, Personality Crisis on 91.7 KXT, Teddy Swims' Bad Dreams as we get this 11 o'clock hour rolling right along. We started with 104 total World Cup matches, and now there are six left. Two are today, Norway-England at 4, Argentina-Switzerland at 8. Then we have one more in Dallas, a.k.a. Arlington. That is Tuesday at 2, the France-Spain semifinals. Boy, it's going fast. Bridget Calls Me Baby out of Chicago. Their new song, Slumber Party, here on 91.7 KXT.

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1: Put your cards down on the table. You know I never

Marty Strange, Ain't Nobody Making Me High on 91.7 KXT. Yaz, before that, Only You. The song Slumber Party from the album Irreversible. That's Bridget Calls Me Baby. And as you know, KXT loves supporting local music. Upcoming, a week-long celebration of DFW musicians at Tulips, August 1st through 8th, including Quaker City Nighthawks, J. Isaiah Evans and the Boss Tweed, Cutthroat Finches, and more. See that list at kxt.org. We welcome Devin Gilfillian to the Kessler in October. His very latest Black Dog Rabbit Hole from the album Time Will Tell on 91.7 KXT.

0: 91.7 KXT, the 30-plus year Texas band Spoon. Guess I'm Falling in Love. Queen from A Night at the Opera, You're My Best Friend, and Devin Gilfillian, Black Dog Rabbit Hole. That is new. And another new one coming up next that is super popular in this building anyway. Maybe you love it too on 91.7 KXT.
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0: Leon Bridges, St. Vincent, and the locals you love. 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

The song Saint, Elena Kaye and the Texas Gentleman on 91.7 KXT out of Big D. We heard The Cure, Friday I'm in Love, and Johnny Blue Skies and the Dark Clouds, the new Sturgill Simpson project Situation, a song loved in these hallways. In fact, it made the top three of the year so far for the first half of 2026 for both Benji and Leslie's staff picks. You can read everybody's picks at kxt.org. Like this one, Monrovia. La Belle had this in her top three for 2026. Heavyfoot on 91.7 KXT.

From their album Turn Blue, Black Keys, Gotta Get Away, we welcome them in about 12 days, the 23rd, to the Bomb Factory. We heard Chicano Batman, Color My Life, and Monrovia. The album is Bloodline, Heavy Foot. Funding for KXT comes from listeners, thank you very much, and from the Kimball Art Museum presenting rare 17th and 18th century objects of gold, silver, and precious jewels in the Holy Sepulchre, treasures from the Terra Sancta Museum, Jerusalem, now extended through July 12th. Tickets at kimballart.org. I'm going to say go Norway today over England. I have to root for someone, and 23andMe says I'm 33 1/3% Norwegian. Joe Cozera is next. I kind of knew that, but it confirmed it. This is Gorilla's latest, Orange County on 91.7 KXT.

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91.7 KXT, that is Yolanda Claire Quarty from England. Yola, stand for myself. And you heard The Head and the Heart with Arrow. Jenny played you Broken Bells, and she also played you Gorillaz, Orange County. Gorillaz are going to be in Fort Worth on October 16th. They're playing Dickies Arena there. Hey, welcome to you. Happy Saturday. Happy weekend. Joe Cozzera with you today. I really appreciate you being here. Our next Till Midnight at the Nasher is going to be this coming up next Friday, the 17th. Cash Byers is playing. Hayden Pedigo is playing. So you get to hear country and Americana and folk. We're going to wrap up the night with a screening of the mockumentary A Mighty Wind. And this is a free show at the Nasher Sculpture Center for Till Midnight at the Nasher. Get all the details for you at kxt.org. The latest from the five-piece of English ladies, The Last Dinner Party. This is Big Dog on KXT.

Lou Reed was my babysitter. That is Jeff Tweedy on 91.7 KXT. The Dead Don't Die. The Dead Don't Die. Also, Don't You Want Me, The Great Human League before that. The Last Dinner Party's new one, Big Dog. Amelia Meath from Sylvan Esso helping out on this new song from Kevin Morby. It's called Javelin.

0: That is Kingfish, Christone Kingfish, Ingram, a 91.7 KXC's awesome guitar playing. That's Voodoo Charm. And Curtis Mayfield, Move On Up. Kevin Morby's new one, Javelin. If you like Sylvan Esso, Amelia Meath was helping out on that song. Sylvan Esso in our studio at the live sessions page at KXT.org. And they will be at the House of Blues next March. 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Funding also comes from the city of Dallas with a reminder that vaping is prohibited anywhere smoking is already banned, including indoor spaces within 15 feet of entrances and park property. Business owners, operators, and the public can find compliance details at greendallas.net. Funding also comes from the Kimball Art Museum, presenting rare 17th and 18th century objects of gold, silver, and precious jewels in the Holy Sepulchre, treasures from the Terra Sancta Museum, Jerusalem, now extended through the 12th. That's tomorrow. Tickets at kimballart.org. Music from Queen of Cups next.
1: 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The contemporary bluegrass band A.J. Lee and Blue Summit is with us, plus legendary singer-songwriter Peter Rowan. So we'll talk about Peter's whole life and music. All that is coming this week in E-Town.
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Are you a fan of The Office? I know it's been a while, but I still love that show. So that song, if you're really a fan of it, you know what I'm talking about with Semisonic Closing Time on 91.7 KXT. Wednesday with Townies and Queen of Cups with The Fog. By the way, Wednesday will be at the Bomb Factory November 13th. Joe Cozera with you on this Saturday afternoon. Wonky weather. You may be getting some rain. You might not. You know how North Texas is. Seems like every place could be sunny, but just around Navarro County where I live, inevitably we just get dumped on one little spot right where I live. Morrissey has said he's coming to Fort Worth. Always put a little escape hatch there because you know how he does. However, he should be at Dickies Arena October 29th. That is what's scheduled. So I'm going to play some Smiths coming up. New music from Mariachi La Bronx. It's Bandoleros on 91.7 KXT.

That are the Smiths, the Headmaster Ritual on 91.7 KXT. So Morrissey is scheduled to play Dickies Arena October 29th. You know how he does. But still, hope remains though, right? Mariachi El Bronx with Bandoleros. That's their first new album in 12 years. New music from Mariachi El Bronx. Joe Cozera with you. Thanks for being here. Thank you so much. If you're a KXT member, it's because of you that we are a commercial-free station, because funding does come from our KXT members. Thanks also to the Kessler Theater. Coming soon, Southern rock artist Paul Thorne with Jade Marie Patek on July 19th, and Americana artist Sean McConnell with Ashton Naylor Saturday, August 1st. Tickets and information available at thekessler.org. The latest from the awesomeness of Florence and the Machine on KXT.

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David Byrne, Brian Eno, Strange Overtones on 91.7 KXT and the awesome Sweet Love, very Motown-ish new song from Steven Sanchez. Also, the Cage the Elephant, Ain't No Rest for the Wicked, and you heard Florence and the Machine's Sympathy Magic, Florence and the Machine's Everybody Scream album. 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Next week, we're going to be featuring, as we've been doing for the past few weeks, and into August, we're going to be doing it. We're going to be highlighting a different artist from North Texas to encourage you to check out their music, come watch their shows. So next week, beginning on the 13th, the old 97s. We got some others, too, like I said, all the way through August. Cutthroat Finches, Phantom Mellow. Our homegrown artist of the week is brought to you by Tommy Terrific's Car Wash in Plano. And I'll be here for Benji Monday morning. So we will get started with the old 97s at just after 8. So I hope you'll join us for that. The latest from the Cardinals, it's Barbed Wire on KXT.

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Joe Cozera with you on this Saturday afternoon. Hope you're enjoying yours. I really appreciate you being here. We'll invite you to Heatstroke. It's going to be in Fort Worth, August the 1st through the 8th. It's going to be a week-long celebration of homegrown musicians, DFW musicians, including J. Isaiah Evans and the Boss Tweed, the Quaker City Nighthawks, Fort Worth band Cutthroat Finches. We have all the details for you about Heatstroke. Again, the first week of August, kxt.org for your details. All right, the latest from Kings of Leon, it's called To Space on 91.7 KXT.

0: That is Trombone Shorty on 91.7 KXT. Come back. The Pretenders, Brass in Pocket, Kings of Leon with Two Space. That's the latest from the Kings of Leon. Funding for KXT today comes from you, our KXT members. Also from the City of Dallas, with a reminder that vaping is prohibited anywhere. Smoking is already banned, including indoor spaces within 15 feet of entrances and park property. Business owners, operators, and the public can find compliance details at greendallas.net. Thanks also to Burrito Bella's, where the taste of Mexico meets the culture of Calabria, Italy, and the menu features a mix of Italian and Mexican cuisines. Located in Uptown, details at burritobellas.com. Burrito Bella's, a Mexican-Italian love affair. All right, new music from the Revivalists next.
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0: Royal Otis, that is Moody on 91.7 KXT. Bang and Blame from REM. And you're the Revivalists' Heartstop. New music from their Get It Honest album. Latest release from the Revivalists. Joe with you on this Saturday afternoon. Welcome to you. And I hope you're having a good day. I really appreciate you listening. 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

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The Ballad of John and Yoko, only John and Paul on that song. 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

That is Sharon Van Etten on 91.7 KXE. She's great. Comeback Kid. And you heard The Replacements, Alex Chilton. Homegrown music from Dallas's Becky Middleton. Becky Middleton with Break the Fever. Till Midnight at the Nasher. We've been doing it this summer, and I hope you'll join us for the next one. It's going to be this coming up Friday, the 17th. We're going to see Cash Byers and Hayden Pettigo. And with that, you will hear country and Americana and a mix of folk with all that, too. We're going to wrap up the night with the mockumentary A Mighty Wind. 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Iron and Wine will be at the Majestic Theater. 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

It's Wells on 91.7 KXT, more specifically Jesse Wells. Wheel, Marvin Gaye, Can I Get a Witness, and Iron and Wine's In Your Ocean, the new one from Sam Beam, whom we are presenting at the Majestic Theater here in Dallas downtown, again, to be specific, October 24th. Hey, I'm Joe. 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Man, it's hot, but you may be getting some rain today in your area. Wonky weather. Hot, then wet, then hot again. Hot, hot, hot. That's how summer is here, right? I mean, I don't need to tell you. I guess I will anyway, but please, if you have to be out in it, please wear sunscreen. Use a ton of it. Have lots of stuff to drink. Stay hydrated. All right, we are also presenting The Sacred Souls and La Lome September 12th at the Pavilion at Toyota Music Factory. The new one from The Sacred Souls called Any Old Fool on 91.7 KXT.

0: 91.7 KXC, and that is Human Mind, the latest from Mavis Staples, but it was co-written by Alison Russell and Ireland singer-songwriter Hozier. The Doors, People Are Strange, and you heard The Sacred Souls' new song called Any Old Fool. We are presenting The Sacred Souls. They're going to be playing with La Lome September 12th at the Pavilion at Toyota Music Factory. All right, I'm going to play an artist next. Someone who went to Grapevine Middle School, Grapevine High School, and UNT. She got really famous on you, too.
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91.7 KXC, that's the mighty, mighty Boss Tones, the impression that I get, and the Strokes, the new one, Going Shopping, that's a great song, I really like, that's been growing on me from the Strokes, and Nora Jones, who went to Grapevine Middle School, Grapevine High School, UNT, running from the awesome Nora Jones. Well, Phoebe Bridgers' sold-out show is at Dickies Arena October 17th. We are presenting that show. This is a new song from Phoebe Bridgers called Lost Boys on 91.7 KXT.

91.7 KXT, old tape from Lucius and Arcade Fire, the Canada band with Afterlife. Phoebe Bridgers' new song, Lost Boys. Phoebe will be at Dickie's Arena October 17th. We are presenting that show, but sorry to say, it is already sold out. Not surprising. Funding for KXT today comes from you, our KXT members. Support also comes from the City of Dallas with a reminder that vaping is prohibited anywhere smoking is already banned, including indoor spaces within 15 feet of entrances and park property. Business owners, operators, and the public can find compliance details at greendallas.net. All right, music from Australia in the set. 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

91.7 KXC. Well, you know the supergroup, the Highwaymen, right? Johnny Cash, Waylon Jennings, Willie Nelson, Kris Kristofferson. Well, that's the Highway Women. Brandi Carlile, Maren Morris, Amanda Shires, and Natalie Hemby. Crowded Table from the Highway Women. And My Morning Jacket, Time Waited. I love that song from Jim James and his band My Morning Jacket. Well, thanks for being here and listening to 91.7 KXT. Maybe you just moved to the Dallas-Fort Worth area and you've maybe just kind of found us. We hear that all the time. Like, oh, wow, we just found you. We love your station. We love our local musicians and bands and songwriters. We call them our homegrown artists. Well, we are featuring a homegrown artist of the week. Right, last week was Des Moines. Starting Monday, we're going to highlight old 97s. We'll get started just a little bit after 8 Monday morning. We're also going to feature Fantomello, Cutthroat Finches. We've got a whole long list through the rest of July and through August, too. So the Homegrown Artist of the Week is brought to you by Tommy Terrific's Car Wash in Plano. Alt-J singer and guitarist Joe Newman has a solo project called J. Jerome 87. 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

Gunshy, that is James Hunter 6 on 91.7 KXT. That's a new song, by the way. The B-52's Song for a Future Generation. New music from J. Jerome 87, Track and Feel. That is Joe Newman from Alt-J. Well, afternoon to you. Thanks for listening on the Saturday afternoon. I'm Joe Cozera, inviting you to our next Till Midnight at the Nasher. It's going to be this coming up Friday the 17th, and we're going to see Cash Buyers, who will start things off with their blend of country and Americana. Also, Hayden Pettigo will take the stage. He's got a unique take on folk, so it'll be a fun night. We're going to wrap up the night with a screening of the mockumentary A Mighty Wind. We've got all the details for you. Join us, kxt.org. I'll play a music from Austin right now. This is Spoon at Chateau Blues on KXT.

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0: That is Jason Isbell on 91.7 KXT, Bury Me. And as the Ramones, Blitzkrieg Bop and Spoon did Chateau Blues, the Austin band. 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

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And as I remember, their amps was so loud. One amp was really loud. 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Salty Disciple from Centromatic. Patty Griffin, Let Him Fly, and Father John Misty's The Old Law. You can also see Father John Misty at our live sessions page at kxt.org. Hey, I'm Joe. I'm here for 20 more minutes. I'm going to be back Monday morning, though. Benji is still playing hooky, so I'm going to fill in Monday. I hope you'll join me for that. The new one from the Alabama Shakes, it's called American Dream on 91.7 KXT.

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That is Ray LaMontagne on 91.7 KXC with Hold You in My Arms, the Serotones' Good Day, Love and Algorithms album, and American Dream. New stuff from the Alabama Shakes, who got back together for I Must Be Dreaming, the new album from Alabama Shakes. They are so awesome. 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Tickets at kimballart.org. All right, I am going to get up and get on out of here and hand the radio station over to my good buddy, Amy Miller. So I hope you enjoy the rest of your day and your weekend, too. 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And again, stay hydrated. 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It's Sight Unseen on 91.7 KXT.

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91.7 KXT of Monsters and Men there with Dirty Paws and Tame Impala before that doing Dracula. Tame Impala is coming to Dallas for a sold-out show at the American Airlines Center. That's on September 17th. Well, I'm Amy Miller. Happy to be here with you on another KXT weekend. Coming up today, I've got the Stone Roses. I've got music from David Byrne, Jose Gonzalez as well. And I'm going to start it off right now with a new one from Jack White. Jack White has also announced he'll be back at the Bomb Factory October 7th for a show. This one's called Dollar Bill. It's 91.7 KXT.

91.7 KXT. They're coming back to Dallas on July 23rd to play the Bomb Factory. That is music from the Black Keys, a cover, actually, of a tune originally released by Earl Hooker. That one is called You Got to Lose. Well, Arlo Parks also coming to town. She'll be at the Granada Theater in September. Here is her latest. It's called Two-Sided. It's KXT.

0: 91.7 KXT. David Byrne there of the Talking Heads teaming up with Hayley Williams of Paramore and the song, What is the Reason for It? Played you Motha Hoople before that, all the way to Memphis, and we heard a new one from Arlo Parks called Two Sided. Arlo Parks is coming to the Granada Theater on September 9th. You can check out our full concert calendar up at our website now. 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I've got a great set of music on the way. I'm going to kick it off with some music out of Fort Worth next on KXT.
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91.7 KXT St. Paul and the Broken Bones there with Fall Moon. Well, earlier this year, Swedish musician Jose Gonzalez released a new album titled Against the Dying of the Light. And here is a song from that. This is A Perfect Storm. It's KXT.

91.7 KXTN, a song released in the mid-80s by the band Dream Academy. That is Life in a Northern Town. Played you Chicano Batman before that, Friendship. Jose Gonzalez at the top of the set. From his new album, Against the Dying of the Light, played you A Perfect Storm. I'm Amy Miller and happy to be here with you on this KXT weekend. We have a lot going on this summer. In fact, you can check out our full concert calendar up at our website. 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Our next Till Midnight at the Nasher show is coming up here July 17th. Two amazing musicians are going to be joining us that night, including Cash Byers and country Americana artist Hayden Pettigo. They're going to be taking the stage, and right after them, we're going to be doing a screening of the mockumentary A Mighty Wind. It's going to be a fantastic night. Please join us July 17th till midnight at the Nasher Sculpture Center in Dallas. You can get all the details you need up at kxt.org. Coming up, I've got one from the new Death Cab for Cutie album. Right now, here's one from last year from Portugal the Man. This is Tanana on KXT.

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91.7 KXT Concrete Blonde and Heal It Up. And before that, you know, Death Cab for Cutie just released a new album, and I played you a song from it called Riptides. I'm Amy Miller. Coming up this hour, new music from both Lucy Dacus and Shaky Graves. If you are a fan of new music, please be sure and tune in this coming Monday night at 7 o'clock, where Jackson Wisdorf will host What's New here on KXT. This is our weekly all-new music show. He gets in the studio every Monday night, plays a full hour of new tunes for you, and I know he already has a wonderful show lined up for this Monday night. Join him 7 o'clock here on KXT. Well, here is another new one for you now. This one comes from a songwriter who is originally from Texas. He moved to California, though, when he was 18 years old. His name is Alex Amon. This is California Blues on 91.7 KXT.

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91.7 KXT in the last dinner party there. Count the Ways, also a Katie Tunstall right before that. Her biggest hit, Black Horse and the Cherry Tree. Well, this one comes from Lucy Dacus, and it's a song she released on Record Store Day just a few months ago. Lucy Dacus here, Planting Tomatoes on 91.7 KXT.

0: 91.7 KXT and an incredible vocalist there, Lady Blackbird, one of my favorite discoveries of the last few years. That is Like a Woman. And played you The Clash, The Magnificent Seven, Lucy Dacus there at the top of the set with a new song she released for Record Store Day this year titled Planting Tomatoes. Funding for KXT comes from listeners and from the Kimball Art Museum, presenting rare 17th and 18th century objects of gold, silver, and precious jewels in the Holy Sepulchre, treasures from the Terra Sancta Museum, Jerusalem. 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

91.7 KXTG Love and Special Sauce Blues Music. Inhaler before that, doing Your House. And we heard a new one from Shaky Graves as well called When the Love is New. So here's the latest now from SG Goodman. It's I Can See the Devil on KXT.

91.7 KXT, the Afghan Whigs with House of I. That is a brand new song from a band that's been around for decades now. And we are very excited to be presenting their upcoming show at the Granada Theater. Mark your calendars for November 20th for that one. I'm Amy Miller. I have some Dallas legends for you now. And before I get to this, a quick reminder that if you are a musician from anywhere in North Texas and you're interested in submitting your music to the station, you can always do so over at kxt.org/submissions. 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That features a full hour of all local bands for you. Well, here they are, one of the biggest bands to come out of Dallas, the Old 97s here. This one going back to 2014. 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

91.7 KXT Aztec Camera there from the 80s. That is Jump. And new music before that, Suki Waterhouse is her name, and the song Back in Love. I'm Amy Miller, and I want to invite you this weekend to please go over to KXT.org, become a KXT insider. Right now is a great time to sign up. 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On the way, I've got music from Sports Team and a really cool song from one of my favorite party bands, Jungle, on the way. Right now, here's a new one from Temples. 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

91.7 KXT sports team, bang, bang, bang, Snow Patrol as well, doing Chasing Cars. Well, Jungle are back with some new music. They've also got a show coming up at Texas Trust CU Theater on September 25th. Here's the new single. It's Jungle and Carry On KXT.

0: 91.7 KXT. So back in 2022, Nikki Lane released an album that was produced by Josh Homme of the band Queens of the Stone Age. That album was called Denim and Diamonds, and that song you just heard is from it, called First High. Played you Public Image before that, Rise, also Jungle at the top of the set with their new single Carry On. The UK band Jungle will be at Texas Trust CU Theater on September 25th. That is a KXT show, so all the info you need is up at our events page at kxt.org. 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Well, Casey Musgraves is coming to Dallas for two back-to-back shows at the American Airlines Center. I've got one of her songs on the way a little bit later on this hour. First, I've got one from Mitski coming up here on KXT.
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91.7 KXT, Giannis and the Yaw walk through fire. Casey Musgraves will be at the American Airlines Center October 10th and 11th. Here is one from her latest album. This is Dry Spell. 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

91.7 KXT Bar T Strange, Ain't Nobody Making Me High, and Ian Dury before that, Sex and Drugs and Rock and Roll, that one going back to 1977. We heard new music from Kacey Musgraves. Her album Middle of Nowhere is out now. Played to the song Dry Spell. Keep in mind, Kacey's going to be here for two shows at the American Airlines Center. That's October 10th and 11th. Well, I'm Amy Miller here with you tonight until 9 o'clock. Happy to be here. I'm going to be back tomorrow afternoon as well, so you can spend all weekend with me. I've got some music out of Fort Worth for you now. And before I get to this, you know, if you are a musician from anywhere in North Texas, we would love to hear your songs. You can always submit those songs over at kxt.org/submissions. 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And be sure and tune in Thursday nights at 7 o'clock for our homegrown music show. That's at 7, hosted by Waffles. She plays a full hour of all local bands for you. Well, right now, it's Fort Worth's Denver Williams. This one going back a few years. It's called The Past. 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